0: let you know, you're one of my kind.
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2: 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The coat's in session, the coat's in session. Now here come the judge, here come the judge. Here come the judge.

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I heard the news how Leon died that very afternoon. I telephoned my flowers with some words I hoped were kind.

0: 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Jouw radio, jouw geluid.
1: The biggest unanswered question is, where is the money?

biggest unanswered question is, where is the money? Where is the money? The president has yet to address the issue of money.